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song got me ready for the air show this weekend. You know, we got a heat wave coming in, right? Is it going to stick around for the weekend? Please, no. I'll tell you, in 9 minutes. Hang on. 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

0: 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All-time favorite, the 70s and 80s. They put out a heat advisory for us today. Mostly for tomorrow and Wednesday. It's going to be over 90 on Wednesday, but thank you. It's the middle of the week and won't be around for the three-day weekend. I know some people like it really hot, but for the air show and everything, I want a little cooler. Weather does look great. Around 80, sunny, all 3 days looking like.
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0: 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The 70s and 80s, we're looking at a couple of really, really hot days tomorrow and Wednesday, but then it's going to cool off a bit for the weekend and be beautiful. That's good. We got a bunch of stuff to do. Of course, the air show is happening, and one of the great fall festivals, the Geauga County, the Great Geauga County Fair starts up on Thursday. That's an awesome one. I'm looking forward to that.
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Elvis Costello and the Imposters return to Cleveland Sunday, September 13th at the Agora. Get ready for a night with the songs of Elvis Costello from the early days to the late hours, performed by Elvis Costello and the Imposters with Charlie Sexton. Get

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101.7, all-time favorite from the 70s and 80s. It happens to both you and I. You're going to work out, and then you have an excuse. Too cold out, didn't get enough sleep. No more excuses. I'll tell you why in 9 minutes.

0: 105.7, all-time favorites of the 70s and 80s with Rick O'Brien. We all have the excuse, both you and I, of those mornings when we really just don't feel like working out. It's too cold out, or it's rainy, or I didn't get enough sleep. No more excuses. You see the video today from Dick Van Dyke? I love when he comes out with his workout videos. The latest is he's on an inversion table. He's more limber than either of us. Man is 100 years old. We just have to keep a video of him working out around. No more excuses for us. My house
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Sure would be nice to win one of these weekend getaways to Las Vegas. You got the three-day weekend to look forward to this weekend around here. Air show and Great Geauga County Fair. And then look forward to a getaway in Vegas. Keith has first chance again

0: 105.7. All-time favorites in the 70s and 80s. Well, I think we could prove that on the way. Everything from KC and the Sunshine Band to Michael Jackson to Queen lined up
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0: 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Magic

for the Browns this week. Week off before they start the regular season. Yes, I believe this year. I will not give that up. We got to believe again. 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

0: 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Cool news for you if you've been looking for a job today. Giant Eagle came out, said they are hiring for not a few jobs, 450 positions in Akron, Canton, and Cleveland. Bunch of stores around town. 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Jump on 3 News website. Hope you get a gig if you're looking for it.
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17: You're in training camp, and the rookie quarterback has one good throwing session in front of the media. 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

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Nice night tonight. We got a big heat wave coming tomorrow and Wednesday. Around a 90 or above. It will cool off for the weekend, and I'm very thankful for that.

0: Patrick, 105.7, all-time favorites of the 70s and 80s. Let's prove that. Everything from Bon Jovi to Prince to Guns N' Roses on the way.
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0: 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Oh, it is going to be so much fun. And it is coming up here in a few short weeks, September 18th and 19th. You know, we just added Smashing Pumpkins and Sierra to the already incredible lineup of, you know, BTS and Benson Boone, Kenny Chesney and Lainey Wilson. Two nights, one stage. Plus, we'll throw in $1,000 spending cash. Don't forget, you can win again, starting again this morning at 9 a.m.
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1: Hey, it's Christina. Well, here we are already September 1st. I feel like usually this is right around the time of Labor Day weekend, but nope, that's Monday is Labor Day. Okay, so feels a little strange for it to be so late. In fact, it's the latest it could possibly be.

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1: Hey, it's Christina. All right, so, you know, if your kids aren't back in school yet, we'll be soon, most likely after Labor Day. And I want to know about your old school cafeteria foods that you loved back in the day. Maybe they don't serve them these days because they're trying to keep things healthier for our kids, which I'm thinking.

0: 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Hi, it's Christina. We're talking about old school cafeteria foods that you absolutely loved back in the days. And it was what?
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Hey, it's Christina. All right, so we're talking all about old school cafeteria foods that you absolutely loved. What was it? 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

0: 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Hi, it's Christina. We're talking about old school cafeteria foods that you absolutely love, Brittany.
1: Oh my goodness, my favorite old school cafeteria lunch was the pizza with the sausage. Mm. Oh my God, you get you one of those big rectangle slices. I mean, that was where you wanted. And a juice, that was perfect lunch. The rest of the day was going to go well.
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It was basically one of the best rom-coms ever. 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
2: I'm excited. I have plans for September 19th, but I'm canceling those ones.
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2: I'm going to take my BFFL, that's best friend for life, Wendy.
1: Oh, that's so cool. You and Wendy are going to have a ball. Congratulations. Plus, we're getting you hooked up with that $1,000, too. Next chance?

0: 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Hey, it's Christina. All right, so are you ready to get the house ready for a seasonal change? 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

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Hey, it's Christina. Listen, the world's first organic cow spa is now open in Maine. Costs $120. 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

0: 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Hi, it's Christina. We are going back into time. Do you remember eating lunch at school and like you had your favorite cafeteria meal?
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0: 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Some days I would be really jealous of the kids and the food that they would eat at school. Oh my gosh, I wish I could. They had these like chicken burgers that looked so good. And of course, I was a brown paper sack kid growing up. How about you?
1: What was my favorite school cafeteria food? Chicken nuggets. I don't know what they put in the chicken nuggets, but that was always the lunch I looked forward to. And it was pretty much the only thing I ate. So yeah. I don't know how healthy I was, but I loved chicken nuggets.
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Brooklyn's classic hits, Magic 105.7. Hey, it is Christina. 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

0: 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As we are getting ready for another chance to win a trip for two to our iHeartRadio Music Festival, $1,000 spending cash, we're going to do it today, 9 a.m., then again at 1 and 5.
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1: Do I have any retro gamers in the house with me tonight? Atari and Activision are bringing back 39 classic Atari 2600 games back on physical cartridges for all my retro gaming friends. 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

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Hi, it's Christina. 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They're, you know, doing their thing right now. Do you remember that cafeteria food that hit every single time? What was it?

0: 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Michaela.
1: Hands down, square pizza ranch for the crust. Done.
0: Nice. Yeah, it was good though, right? It hit every time. I mean, we love the pizza. Am I right?
1: Yes, you know.
0: Yeah, yeah, exactly. And you know what's great is that I actually make that at home for my kids. It's much cheaper than buying the school lunches, and they love it for the most part.
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But apparently there is a Oreo KFC collab, a fried chicken flavored Oreo. Now they're doing it in China, but who's to say they're not going to do it here? 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
1: 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Ooh, on Fridays, we always had grilled cheese and tomato soup with chocolate milk. That was my favorite.
0: Oh, yum. 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

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Hi, it's Christina. Viva Las Vegas. It's coming up, our iHeartRadio Music Festival. Two nights, one stage, presented by Capital One. How about we fly you there on the house, too, right away?

0: 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Now, it happens on September 18th and 19th. 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

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Well, it's slowly fading away, the pumpkin spice craze. 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

0: Magic 105.7. Good morning. It's Keith Kennedy and Jen Pichano. A couple of days away from Labor Day weekend, and I know a couple of fellas out in Montclair, California, who have already got their weekend plans all scheduled and ready to go.
1: Oh, yeah? What is it?
0: Well, they're going to be drinking because they stole a Pabst Blue Ribbon truck loaded with 40,000 pounds of beer.
1: They stole the truck?
0: They stole the actual truck, yeah.
1: Okay, and it was loaded with 40,000 pounds of brew.
0: About 50,000 cans on the inside.
1: Okay.
0: And listen, I'm not a beer drinker, but I know that Pabst has had quite a resurgence as of late.
1: Oh, yeah, for sure.
0: It's been coming back, and it used to be made fun of for a long time, and now it's like the thing people are getting.
1: Yeah, PBR, BASAP, isn't that what they say?
0: Yeah, I think that's right. But I know this, you can't hide a beer truck very well.
1: Yeah, I mean, it's a billboard on wheels. Are they going to cover it up with like hay in a, you know, in a corner of a field? I don't think so.
0: I have no idea. This happened.
1: Not going to fit in your driveway.
0: Week and a half ago, and Pabst is still looking for the beer. They want it returned. They say no questions asked.
1: Yeah, right.
0: Sure, right. Yeah, they actually have a thing set up that says you can return the truck. We won't ask any questions. Right. The minute those guys show up with the truck, they're going to jack up the jail and drop it on them. I mean, there's no question.
1: But why? They have like a clock, 18 days and so many minutes to like, what's the countdown all about?
0: Wait, they have a clock?
1: Yeah, they said they had a post that said they're officially starting the clock. They have that at that point, 18 days and 44 minutes to return our truckload of beer. No questions asked. Leading up to that time, we'll be offering a reward to anybody who can solve the mystery.
0: Okay, this starts to make me think that it might be a social media thing now.
1: Maybe this is a hoax.
0: Yes. Wait a minute.
1: It is on social media, but maybe it didn't.
0: Well, wait a minute. Hold on. Doing the math here, from the day the truck was stolen, 18 days from when the truck was stolen is Labor Day.
1: Oh, did we just get
0: fooled? We're getting scammed here. The folks at Pabst, they're pulling a fast one on us. Hasn't somebody else done this where they said they had a whole bunch of stuff stolen and it turns out it was just a publicity stunt?

0: I don't know. I feel like there was like a big chocolate theft, but they leveraged that.
1: Kit Kats.
0: They leveraged it to their advantage. I think it literally did get stolen. And this could be the case too, but I don't know with the timeline happening around Labor Day.
1: Okay. I'm not so sure though, because there are comments from the police in Montclair, California in the story. So you would think police would not be in on an internet scam.
0: I mean, did PBR stock their fridges?
1: Oh, God. That's not the story you want.
0: No,
1: if you're
0: I'm
1: the
0: just
1: chief
0: teasing.
1: Of police.
0: I'm just
1: yeah,
0: teasing.
1: Yeah, listen, yeah, we got free beer out of it. It's fine. It's all good.
0: All interesting.
1: Right. Well, there is a mystery. We're going to find out if this thing is real or if the beer gets returned or if two guys really get drunk this weekend and do a lot of weird stuff. We'll be right back. This is Magic 105.7.
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It's a Talkback Tuesday. We want to hear from you this morning while listening to us on the iHeartRadio app. Just press that red Talkback mic. Tell us what you're looking forward to this Labor Day weekend. We could give you journey tickets this morning.

0: Magic 105.7. Good morning. It's Keith Kennedy, Jen Pachano. Yesterday on the show, we were talking about the story out of East Canton, which is down in Stark County. They've issued 5,000 speeding tickets in 10 days based off of a speed camera that they set up.
1: Mm-hmm.
0: And we were talking about that yesterday. I get home yesterday. My wife got a notice in the mail, not for a speed camera, but for a parking ticket.
1: Okay.
0: So, listen, I'm not saying I need a lawyer for a parking ticket. It's $15. The parking ticket was 2 years ago.
1: She just got notification.
0: It didn't say it was late. It said, you have this parking infraction from this date. It was in 2024.
1: Okay.
0: And it was in a city, and they sent her the note saying, you owe us $15.
1: Oh, they didn't threaten an extra fine or late fees or to boot her car, just $15?
0: It was the initial notification. What took so long? 2 years almost. It was in October of 2024 to get the notice yesterday.
1: I wonder if there aren't some municipalities and things like that that aren't using maybe AI to audit and go through collections and things that maybe a person couldn't have done.
0: I might be in real trouble then.
1: I know.
0: They might be finding me real soon. This Kennedy's guy, he's got a lot of tickets, this Kennedy guy.
1: Yeah.
0: But parking ticket 2 years after the fact.
1: Wow.
0: She goes, what do I do? And I said, pay it. It's $15.
1: Right. It's not like a $200 parking ticket.
0: Right. And knowing her, where it was, she more than likely committed the infraction.
1: Uh-huh.
0: She agreed, by the way.
1: Okay.
0: Because it's where our son goes to a lesson and there's, do I feed the meat or do I not? I'd take my chances and roll the dice.
1: Yeah.
0: Because truthfully, most of the time, paying the ticket is cheaper than paying for the parking.
1: Of course.
0: So I just kind of go with that. That's how I get through life. Paying the ticket and not the actual fee.
1: Ask for forgiveness, not permission, works a lot of times, too.
0: Remember, if you're on your way to teach kids at school today and you're looking for someone to come in and talk to them on career day or motivation day, I'm your guy. Hey, kids, let me tell you about speed cameras. That's going to be my entire conversation. You can stick me right between the policeman and the fireman. I'll give my speech in between those
1: Public
0: two.
1: Servant?
0: Yes, right there. That'll be a fun day in the classroom. We'll be right back. This is Magic 105.7.
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0: 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It's Keith Kennedy, Jen Pichano. Guardians back in action tonight. Blue Jays are at Progressive Field with the Guardians. They have an interesting schedule this week because they're home for the holiday weekend.
1: Okay.
0: So three-game series with the Blue Jays. Friday, there's a doubleheader with Detroit. There's an afternoon game and then an evening game.
1: Oh, that is interesting.
0: So
1: okay.
0: For people that are, it's a makeup from earlier in the season. So for those who maybe are going to be off work on Friday, making it a really extended weekend, you can get your fill of baseball over at Progressive
1: Field.
0: Oh, that'll
1: be fun, too. And they have the ballpark passes for September on sale, too.
0: What is that?
1: The ballpark pass? You get what you pay one flat rate, and it gets you standing room tickets for entire month. Yeah.
0: I didn't know that's what it was called.
1: Yeah. Mm-hmm.
0: Oh, believe it or not, I thought there was a fancier name to that, actually. Mm-hmm. No, those standing room only tickets in September are a lot of fun because usually right at the end of September, we're fighting for a playoff run, right?
1: So get in now.
0: All right, so they're back tonight. Something else that's going on today is Talk Back Tuesday here at Magic 105.7 as we're getting ready for the Labor Day weekend. Want to hear what you are looking forward to the most this weekend, and it could be absolutely anything. But if we use your Talk Back on the radio this morning, we're going to qualify you to win a pair of tickets to go see Journey. We're going to give a couple of pairs away. Could be you. All you have to do, if you're listening to us this morning, is press the red talkback mic. That's on the iHeartRadio app. And you record us a little voicemail, and it comes into the studio. Mm-hmm. Jen, by the way, looking forward to about 87 things this weekend.
1: That's right, I am.
0: Fair? Swimming?
1: Yeah, we'll be at a pool for sure. We'll be at the air show. What else? I always like to try and hit up Oktoberfest if I can, too.
0: Do you ever nap on the weekend?
1: I never nap, period.
0: Wow. How do you do it?
1: I don't sleep a lot. You don't sleep a lot either, and somehow...
0: But I nap.
1: Oh, yeah, I don't do that.
0: Every once in a while on the weekend, I'll get one of those good 7.5 hour naps in that are great.
1: The only time I can get a nap in is like when I'm at the salon and I'm my hair is processing and they put that warm air like helmet on your head and I can't go anywhere for like 20 minutes. That's like the best nap.
0: I'm not sure if I would fall asleep in that or not. And the reason for that is I would feel the entire time I look ridiculous to people, so I would be very self-conscious.
1: Oh, everybody looks ridiculous in a salon, so until you walk out, then you look great.
0: Oh, that's a good point. By the way, very easy to send us a talk back just like this one. Where did it go? Here it is.
2: You wanted to know what I'm looking forward to for Labor Day weekend. My birthday.
0: Oh, well, there you go.
1: That's something to look forward to for sure.
0: That's as easy as it is to record us a talk back. 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
1: Upwards of 20 Glenville football players could be criminally charged within days after Grove City police say they stole $4,500 worth of merchandise Thursday from a Dick's Sporting Goods store. Glenville was in the Columbus area for a Friday night contest against Olentangy Liberty. Dwayne Kefi-D Davis guilty in the murder of Tupac Shakur. The verdict announced inside a Vegas courtroom Monday. Davis could get life. He's accused of orchestrating the 1996 killing near the Vegas Strip. He's the only person ever charged in the murder. The Guardians open a crucial series tonight against the Blue Jays at Progressive Field. First pitch 6:40 at the corner of Carnegie and Ontario. For more on these stories, listen to WTAM 1100 at the top and bottom of the hour. I'm Carmen Angelo.
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0: Magic 105.7. It's Keith Kennedy and Jen Fichano. A warm day in Cleveland today, and boy, I know that. Driving up this morning, no AC in that car that I've been driving till the wheels fall off, and I'm quickly regretting that decision.
1: I was going to say, you have no one but yourself to blame for this one, buddy.
0: Nobody. It was miserable, and I know other people are going to deal with that today, too. I don't know how, frankly, I don't know how anybody lives without air conditioning. I don't know how it happens.
1: Yeah, well, and I mean, we're not in a part of the country where it's that big of an issue a lot. But today it's going to be, tomorrow it's going to be. I mean, we really should be looking to see if, like, some schools may be closed tomorrow because of it.
0: I want you to know this came up. You know how on your social media, it'll say 3 years ago you did this or 5 years ago. Almost to the day, it was 5 years ago yesterday, I think, is when the memory came up. So almost 5 years to the day today with this heat wave that I got into a spat with someone on Twitter who's on television that does weather here in Cleveland. He issued a warning that does not exist.
1: Oh.
0: You ever hear of an indoor heat advisory?
1: No.
0: It's not a thing, right?
1: Well, but I'm not a meteorologist. Well, I don't know. I've never heard of it before.
0: Neither am I. Right. I looked it up. Not a thing, right? And I get it. You're trying to keep people safe and everything.
1: Right.
0: This turned into an epic Twitter war to the point where he blocked me. I ended up blocking him. It was
1: all of everybody. The heat got to your brains. That's what happened.
0: Oh, it was fantastic. Fast forward a couple of years, Mark Johnson shows up at Channel 3 and he and I had a conversation about, boy, we were really stupid and silly back then 5 years ago, right? So I don't think he's going to be issuing a indoor heat advisory. There is no such thing, although we must consider the children when it comes to the schools today. Nothing's closed officially yet, though, right?
1: No, not that I know of.
0: We are going to see heat indexes in the upper 90s, near 100 today, tomorrow. There was an umpire that went down at, what, a Reds game yesterday?
1: Yeah, so he only, I think he lasted through the fourth inning, but it was, you know, 90 degrees, and it was starting to see blurry vision, elevated blood pressure and
0: stuff. That's no joke.
1: Heat exhaustion during the game in Cincinnati, and the guards are home today and tomorrow as we endure this.
0: Imagine being... First of all, being a player is one thing, but imagine being an umpire with all those layers on behind home plate, you know, wearing that big balloon thing and all that kind of stuff. Like, I can see why he went down. So just be careful. There is no indoor heat advisory, though. I can assure you of that. That actually was maybe the last time I was actually on Twitter, now that I think about it. Jen, I am bored most of the time. Don't you realize this?
1: I literally can't remember what it feels like to be bored. I don't.
0: Come hang out with me sometime.
1: I'm too busy.
0: Listen, you end up in spats on Twitter with people doing things on TV. It's very weird. We'll be right back. This is Magic 105.7.
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0: 105.7. It's Keith Kennedy and Jen Pichano. It's a Talk Back Tuesday today. We're asking if you're listening on the iHeartRadio app to press that red Talk Back mic and tell us what you're looking forward to this coming holiday weekend. And maybe we'll give you journey tickets here this morning for their show, which is coming up in November over at Red Rocket Arena. Jen has about 97 things she's looking forward to this weekend, right?
1: Yes, very much so.
0: Got to try to pack it all in one weekend.
1: We got to fit it around, you know, soccer games and other stuff like that. But yeah, I love Labor Day weekend and all the activities that come with it.
0: Pauline left us a talk back about what she's doing this weekend.
2: My husband and I are planning to spend the weekend with our adult daughter who lives 3 hours out of town.
0: Oh, that's fun.
1: Yeah, for sure.
0: Lawrence, on the other hand, he's going to go a different way with his child.
3: What I'm doing this holiday weekend is continuing to teach my 14-year-old how to drive so I can finally get some time to sightsee.
0: Some time to see a 14-year-old,
1: what?
0: Lawrence? Aren't they supposed to be driving a little bit later? Isn't that 15 and a half, 16?
1: Yeah. I don't think they changed the law.
0: And most 16-year-olds don't even want to drive anymore.
1: Right?
0: My son turned 16 a week ago. No hurry to go get that license
1: at all.
0: Not at all. Well, keep those talkbacks coming. Somebody's going to win journey tickets this morning with Magic.

0: Good morning, Steve Kennedy, Jen Pichano. We were having a discussion last week after the death of Dolly Parton about which celebrities we want to protect at all costs. And it was interesting because we both started thinking about Dick Van Dyke.
1: Immediately, yes.
0: However, now we hear about Lionel Richie. Apparently, he is in an ICU at a hospital in St. Louis. And we love Lionel. I love Lionel. I don't know if you've ever seen him in concert. Amazing.
1: No, he's a national treasure.
0: So it got me thinking last night about, okay, who do I need to go into the break room here, the little mail room, grab all the bubble wrap, the packing tape, and protect at all costs?
1: Right.
0: And if I had to choose three, could I do it?
1: Okay.
0: Now, it was a very tough decision.
1: I know one of them for you. Has to be Barry Manilow.
0: Okay, so that's a toss-up.
1: What?
0: That's a toss-up. Because with Lionel on the list, you feel like, okay, you've got to include Lionel, right?
1: Okay.
0: But, you know, then you've got Barry in there as well, because I'm a big fan of Barry Manilow. But I had two other names, and I think they might surprise you a little bit.
1: Who?
0: So one of them is former President George Bush.
1: Oh, okay. Yeah, and it does surprise me.
0: Right, but it's just because he's a funny guy. He makes me laugh. And I don't mean like I laugh at him. He's genuinely funny.
1: Yeah, he's like charmingly funny.
0: Yes. Mm-hmm. Love that. Yeah. I think we need more of that, right?
1: Okay.
0: And then I have a third one, but I want to hear your list before I give you the third one, because I think the third one's going to make you go, what?
1: Okay. So besides Dick Van Dyke, again, I would say Julie Andrews.
0: Oh, okay.
1: There's so many like childhood memories associated with her movies and music and things like that. I definitely think that Steven Tyler is on that list for me.
0: Yes. I didn't even think about that being on your list. Yeah.
1: Yes.
0: That's on several of your list.
1: and Dick Van Dyke would be number one for me. So I wouldn't say besides that. He definitely needs to be on that my list.
0: So in the moment, I'm putting Mandy Patinkin on my list.
1: What?
0: I'm putting Mandy because he's got an amazing TikTok.
1: Is he at risk?
0: No, but I enjoy his TikToks and his YouTube so much and his Instagram and all that kind of stuff. He's just genuinely charming, funny, innocent, sweet, little confused about today's modern world, and it keeps me entertained.
1: I love that.
0: So those are the three that I would just, you know, let's go down to the Pack Ship store, get as many of those little peanut what do they call them now? Peanuts, packing peanuts as we can, and just protect them at all costs.
1: Yeah, I mean, these are national treasures that we would be, like, you think of somebody, if you hear so-and-so passed away, oh, no, like, that. This one hurts kind of thing. That would definitely be it.
0: How many times around the house have you sang a Julie Andrews song while cooking for the girls? Like, has it ever happened?
1: Like I'm a Disney princess mom or something?
0: Just a spoonful of sugar, right? Have you done it? Come on. Just at least once?
1: I may have whistled it.
0: You ever get supercalifragilisticexpialidocious stuck in your head while driving to work?
1: No, but I'm going to today. Yep, thank you very much.
0: Sure are. I'm glad I put that earworm there for you. This is Magic 105.7.
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Magic 105.7. We're going to get you into Journey coming up in November at Rocket Arena. So easy to win this morning, too. Just press that red talkback mic while listening to us on the iHeartRadio app. Send Jen and I a message. It just tells us something you're looking forward to this Labor Day weekend. And if we play it on the air, we're going to qualify you to win some of those Journey tickets this morning. All right? So open up the app, press that talkback mic, shoot us a message this morning at Magic 105.7.

0: Magic 105.7. It's Keith Kennedy and Jen Pachano. I don't know this. Maybe you do, and I don't mean to put you on the spot, but can you get a new license plate anytime you want in the state of Ohio, or do you have to wait for your birthday or those plates to expire?
1: You know, I don't work for the BMV, Keith, so I don't know.
0: I believe you know everything, so I come to you for this kind of hard-hitting information. The reason I bring this up...
1: That's a good question.
0: The reason I bring it up is there is a license plate in honor of Dolly Parton that is in the state of Ohio. It's actually been around since before her death for her Imagination Library.
1: Yes, it supports her Imagination Library program. And this is wild. So since her death, approaching 300 drivers have asked for the tags since her passing.
0: And that's what I'm trying to figure out. Did 300 people have a birthday since last week, or can you just go replace them at any time?
1: I don't know. I mean, it's a huge number because it was only like 60-some that were asking for that during the first 24 days of August, and then almost 300 in the days after.
0: And it has her picture on the plate?
1: It's a Dolly Parton license plate that you can get at oplates.com.
0: Yeah, it's got the state of Ohio logo on it, a little plane carrying the banner. It's got Dolly's face on it, and it says Dolly Parton's Imagination Library.
1: Why don't we find out right now, shall we? What was that? Oplates?
0: Well, here's the really interesting thing, Jen. I am so cheap that I still have license plates. Every time I go to renew my plates, they go, you know, for $20 more, whatever it is, you can get new, shiny new plates. Uh-huh. And I'm like, nope. I'll keep the rusted ones that the sticker will barely stay on. Thank you very much.
1: Yeah, I mean,
0: are you one of those who will change your license plate because they don't look good?
1: No, I mean, my husband will, and he'll do it for my car because he wants it to look good. I don't care.
0: Right. Again, we've established I'm driving a thing that I'm going to fall till the wheels fall off on it.
1: You have no air conditioning. So this is the bar. For you. That's the bar for you.
0: Correct. Yeah, yes. I'm going to worry more about the AC than I am the license plate at this point. But I think that's very sweet that people are, and a portion of the proceeds goes to our Imagination Library, which is nice.
1: Exactly. It's free books each month for kids under five. That's what you're supporting. I think that's great.
0: Do you know how many different license plates we have available to us in the state of Ohio, though? It's unbelievable.
1: Is it really?
0: Oh, yeah. It's over 100.
1: Oh, really?
0: Yeah. I mean, sports teams, other celebrities, charity.
1: I have an Ohio University one.
0: Oh, so there you go. Mm-hmm. Yeah. I have playing plates that they discontinued. I don't know.
1: So basic.
0: 10 years
1: so
0: ago.
1: So boring.
0: Yes, I know. You know what I should do?
1: What?
0: Since I'm ordained, I should get a clergy plate.
1: Oh, God.
0: That would be fun for everybody, wouldn't it? Just so I can get better parking at hospitals and everything. I mean,
1: you have to conduct yourself in a way that would warrant that, though. And do you do that? Do you drive? Do you park like somebody who's a responsible member of the clergy?
0: Was that a serious question?
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0: Magic 105.7. It's Keith Kennedy and Jen Pichano. Talkback Tuesday's going on today. Make sure you press that talkback mic while listening to us on the iHeartRadio app. Just send us a little message about what you're looking forward to this Labor Day weekend. And if we play yours on the air this morning, you qualify to win a pair of tickets to go to Journey when they come to Rocket Arena this November. So go ahead and leave us those talkbacks here this morning. So there are three big fears that I have in my life.
1: Yes.
0: Scorpions.
1: Okay.
0: Snakes. I actually have four. Scorpions, snakes, talking to people at parties, and being stuck in elevators. And as it turns out, that happened to somebody here in downtown the other day.
1: I know. We're just hearing from this woman who was stuck in an elevator in Terminal Tower for 3 hours.
0: I cannot even imagine what that's like.
1: And I want to know, like, I don't know if she was up high and she knew it, or if she was low. Like, I'd be scared, like, something's going to break and you come, you know, you drop to your death.
0: Oh, the fear of falling.
1: In an elevator that you're stuck in? Oh, my gosh.
0: Well, don't you know, if the thing falls, you just jump. Remember? Isn't that the thing you're supposed to do?
1: Right?
0: It starts falling, just jump.
1: Oh, my gosh. So she was stuck for 3 hours, and they had to do, the technical rescue had to do, like, a rope rescue, where this was, like, straight out of Mission Impossible, where they're, like, removing ceiling tiles and lowering ladders and stuff to get to her.
0: Do you think the fire department showed up and on their phones, they were playing this music as they were there? They were like, go in there and get her. Right? Come on.
1: It's what they're trained for. Thank goodness.
0: I'm looking at the pictures of this, and it's quite an operation.
1: It is. I mean, like I said, I don't know where, it doesn't say in the story that 19 did about, like, where in the tower she was. Because that would make a difference to me in terms of my level of, like, calm.
0: I'm not sure if it matters if it's at the top or in the basement. If I'm...
1: Really?
0: If I'm confined to that space, I'm losing my mind.
1: Right.
0: I think that's the bigger issue. Not the falling to me. It's just the confinement. And also, let's be honest. Most elevators
1: don't smell that very good.
0: Right. Yeah.
1: So you've got your claustrophobic, you know, claustrophobia at play.
0: Yeah.
1: Your fear of heights at play here, too. What do you do to keep yourself calm over 3 hours?
0: Well, I just hope my battery's charged and I have a signal.
1: Yeah.
0: That, honestly.
1: There's photos that she took with her phone, so.
0: Okay, and then she was, I could survive on TikTok and YouTube videos and stuff for a while, calling my loved ones, telling them I'll never see them again.
1: Wait, maybe getting trapped somewhere is the key to me actually being able to relax and have time to myself.
0: Oh, no. Here's what'll happen.
1: Could that be it?
0: Jen, we found out you were stuck in an elevator yesterday. Are you okay? Oh, I've never gotten so much work done. I caught up on everything. You'd be responding to emails. And
1: I binge watched a whole series on Netflix.
0: I don't think you would. I think you would be writing stories and doing every other thing while the rest of us were wetting our pants. This is Magic 105.

0: 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Here's Carmen.
1: Upwards of 20 Glenville football players could be criminally charged within days after Grove City police say they stole $4,500 worth of merchandise Thursday from a Dick's Sporting Goods store. Glenville was in the Columbus area for a Friday night contest against Olentangy Liberty. Dwayne Keefe D. Davis guilty in the murder of Tupac Shakur. The verdict announced inside a Vegas courtroom Monday. Davis could get life. He's accused of orchestrating the 1996 killing near the Vegas Strip. He's the only

Magic 105.7. It's Keith Kennedy and Jen Pachalo. Coming up, we're going to get you into Death Becomes Her, which is coming to Playhouse Square on September 12th. Such a great movie, the original. Mm-hmm. And in fact, we're going to see how well you know Goldie Hawn and Meryl Streep were in that original movie. Give you a chance to win your way into the show next year on Magic 105.7.

0: Magic 105.7. Good morning. It's Keith Kennedy, Jen Pichano. Hot day in Cleveland. We have a heat advisory today. Deodorant going in places where it's not supposed to go, but it should. And in fact, I'd recommend that to several people that you might run into here today.
1: Mm-hmm.
0: Yesterday was so nice. I must have splashed cold water on my face like four or five times yesterday. I'd forgotten how refreshing that was.
1: Yeah.
0: So I'll be doing that a whole bunch here today as well. Mostly because I'm still driving a car where the air conditioning went out.
1: I cannot believe that you are.
0: You're going to see this on the side of the road later today, by the way. I'm just going to walk home.
1: And it's so hot that like driving with the windows open is not really going to help your cause.
0: No, might as well just stand right in front of a blast furnace. That's what it's like. Well, listen, we're going to think of the air-conditioned comfort over at Playhouse Square as Death Becomes Her. He's coming to Playhouse Square for a run starting on September 12th. And we're going to see how well you know the actresses that were in the original Death Becomes Her movie. Goldie Hawn, Meryl Streep were in that movie. And we're going to ask you some questions about them. Easy, by the way.
1: I think so.
0: Difficulty level 2, maybe?
1: Out of?
0: 4?
1: Okay.
0: No, 10.
1: What?
0: This is pretty easy, I think.
1: I think so. Mm-hmm.
0: All right, 216-578-1057. You can play along with us. We'll start with caller number 25. 216-578-1057.
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0: Magic 105.7. Good morning. It is Keith Kennedy and Jen Pachano. Time to play for Death Becomes Her tickets this morning, coming to Playhouse Square on September 12th. We're going to find out if Erica knows what movies Goldie Hawn has been in or Meryl Streep has been in. Now, these were the two actresses that were in the original Death Becomes Her movie, with all due respect to Bruce Willis, right?
1: Yes.
0: But they were the stars of the movie. Good morning, Erica. How are you?
2: I'm good.
1: Wonderful. All right. So we are playing for a pair of tickets for the September 15th, 7:30 performance. And you have to choose between Goldie Hawn or Meryl Streep. All right. So first question, who was the lead in Overboard? Was it Goldie or Meryl?
2: Goldie.
1: Very good. All right. Good start. You got to get two out of three.
0: Such a good movie.
1: It's like a sleeper hit, I feel like.
0: One of the best lines in a movie ever. Why are there underwear in your glove compartment? I'm sorry. I got horny. That was the greatest line of a movie ever.
1: All right. How about this one, Erica? Who was in Mamma Mia? Was it Goldie or Meryl?
2: Meryl.
1: Very good.
0: Okay.
1: All right. Let's give her the third one. How about, who was in The Devil Wears Prada? Goldie or Meryl?
2: Meryl Streep.
1: Yes.
0: Okay.
1: That a girl. 3 for 3.
0: All right. So you got the tickets to Death Becomes Her, okay?
2: No way.
0: Yes. You're going to go and check it out at Playhouse Square. And listen, as always, we appreciate you listening to Magic, okay? Stay cool today.
2: Yeah, you too. Thank you.
0: I like the delay there. That's fun. We're going to have to work on that and get the tech engineers in here.
1: Right.
0: This is

0: 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It's Keith Kennedy and Jen Pachano on our Talkback Tuesday this morning. Press that red Talkback mic when you're listening to us on the iHeartRadio app, and you can send us a message here in the studio this morning about what it is that you're looking forward to this weekend.
1: Mm-hmm.
0: And people are getting very, very creative.
1: Mm-hmm.
0: Also, people are just having a regular weekend, which I like.
2: Hi, my name is Gina, and I am most excited this holiday weekend to go see the Cleveland Air Show. I have not been there since I was a child myself, and I am taking my son, and we are going to have a blast. And I love Journey. Thank you.
0: Yeah, that's awesome, right? The first time going in a long time. That's great.
3: That's great. Have a good time, Gina.
0: All right, Stephen, tell us about your upcoming weekend.
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0: Okay, so Stephen basically is going for the angel wings here this morning, right, to try and get... This is for you, Stephen. I don't have Journey tickets for you, but we'll play this for you this morning. We appreciate that. Thank you for doing that, by the way. That's amazing that you're doing that. But I felt like he was going for bonus points there.
3: I mean, yeah, is he going to be canonized on Tuesday?
0: Well, it depends on how good the festival is over the weekend, I'd imagine. All right, so leave us your talkbacks, and we could be picking you to go to Journey this morning here at Magic 105.7.
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0: Anthony Giampicciano. Really warm here for the next couple of days. And we're doing anything we can to stay cool. Kids are going back to school. Maybe you're at home during the day and you're like, oh, I'll go for a dip.
1: Mm-hmm. Oh, pools are closed, aren't they?
0: Yeah, I totally forgot about that. They all close. Mm-hmm. So now you just got to sneak back into the hotels like we used to do back in the day and take advantage of the pools there.
1: Or, I don't know, the giant Great Lake in our backyard.
0: Yeah, but that's not as thrilling, right? To sneak into a hotel.
1: I guess you're right. Yes.
0: Plus, you have towel and drink service there. If you go to the lake, you got to BYOB it.
1: Towel and drink service? What kind of resorts are you sneaking into?
0: Well, if you go to the right hotel, there's a bar that you can get a cocktail at and get it delivered to the bar kind of thing.
1: Yeah.
0: So, what do you do? What's your secret in stuff like this? Or are you just so busy that you won't even notice?
1: I always try to start my car and let it
0: cool down beforehand.
1: Yes.
0: Because that makes a lot of sense.
1: There's nothing worse than like getting in this like absolutely steamy, sticky car, you know, that's what I'll do.
0: I love the heat. Last night I worked outside for a little while. I'll do the same today. Not just with my laptop sitting outside.
1: Wow.
0: And we have this like little screen porch, but we have this fan, one of those like big industrial fans, you know, the one that looks like it's used to clean up big spills and things like that, right? It puts out a lot of airflow.
1: It's like a shop vac, only a fan.
0: But it keeps us pretty cool out there.
1: Nice.
0: It's the ugliest thing in the world, but it does do the trick. So I'll probably sit out there tonight just because I know what's coming. I want to soak this up as much as I can. I just can't go to the pool today.
1: Yeah. I think that there are some pools that are still open, probably more like private, like country club type things may have some, you know, still have some lifeguards to man it.
0: Well, I don't have access to any of the country clubs.
1: Nor do I. I'm just suggesting.
0: What about a splash pad at a public park?
1: Yeah.
0: Would it be creepy to show up there as an adult today and just kind of splash around for an hour?
1: You would probably have to leave your ID at the desk.
0: I'm fine with that. That's a good trade-off. That's fine. I just don't want no judgment while I'm there. That's all it is. Well, stay cool. We've got a couple of days of this, and I know we've got a chance for some off and on thunderstorms over the next couple of days just because it's so warm. But the weekend looks like it's going to be pretty pleasant.
1: Mm-hmm.
0: So
1: yes.
0: We're hoping that we have a good Labor Day weekend. All right. We got more of your talkbacks coming in, by the way, this morning. You've heard about our Talkback Tuesday, I hope, right? Chance for you to win tickets to go see Journey when they're at Rocket Arena in November. All you have to do is listen to us on the iHeartRadio app, and then there's a little red talkback mic there. And just press that and record a message about what it is that you're looking forward to this coming Labor Day weekend. Guaranteed now we'll get somebody to go, it won't be as hot. Right? That's fine. That's something you can look forward to.
1: That's true.
0: Mm-hmm. Whatever it is, tell us. And if we play yours on the radio this morning, you're qualified to win Journey tickets with Magic 105.7.
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last night to the sound of thunder. How far off I sat and wondered. Started humming a song from 1962. Ain't it funny how the night moves when you just don't seem to have as much to lose. Strange how the night moves.

0: 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Good morning. It's Keith Kennedy, Ciampiciano. I know your daughter has a part-time job, right?
1: Yeah, she had a summer job.
0: And and you did that to teach her, I'm sure, a little bit of responsibility, earn a little extra money, all
1: absolutely.
0: That kind of stuff.
1: Absolutely, yeah. Talk to people, look them in the eye, you know. Deal with strangers in the public.
0: So I ran into a situation with a teenager working a job over the weekend.
1: Mm-hmm.
0: And he was really a great guy. So let me start there. Okay. Really a great guy. But he almost screwed me.
1: Okay.
0: And so, and it's totally my fault, but it's also his fault.
1: Okay.
0: So we got in the boat Saturday night. We went out. I have a pontoon. And we went out and we were on the water for about 3 minutes. And I realized I have no gas in this boat.
1: Oh, no.
0: And I'm not even sure I can make it to the other lake where I can get gas. And it's about 7:20, 7:30. It takes me about 40 minutes to get over there. They close at 8.
1: Oh, geez.
0: But I don't want to push the engine because I'm afraid.
1: Yeah, yeah, yeah. Right?
0: So we pull in 5, 10 minutes before they close, maybe. Mm-hmm. And the kid goes, oh, man, I was shutting down early to go out tonight.
1: Aww.
0: You pulled up right at the right time.
1: Yeah.
0: Like, wait, you close at 8 and you're leaving now? He's like, yeah, I got stuff to do tonight. I'm like, well, I need gas, man. And he looked at my gauge and he goes, yes, you do. So, but can you imagine? I would have been stranded in the middle of the lake with no gas because this kid would have left early.
1: Were you by yourself?
0: No, we had a couple of friends with us.
1: Mm-hmm.
0: They would have
1: people
0: all
1: would have helped paddle.
0: Well, interesting you say that, because the paddles were at home in our garage.
1: Man, you're a terrible boat owner.
0: So I don't know why they're not in our boat. I have absolutely no idea. They're designed to be in the boat. We must have taken them out to clean or something. I have no idea.
1: After an incident like that, I would take like a tiny little post-it and I would write, do you have gas, or check gas tank, and put it right by like the ignition switch of the boat.
0: You mean right next to the gas gauge that I can see?
1: I assume, yes.
0: No, we're good now. We filled it up. We should be good for the rest of the season.
1: Okay.
0: So we should be okay. But had this kid have left and gone out and enjoyed his weekend, I still may be sitting in the middle of the lake waiting for someone to come rescue us.
1: Well, at least it was pleasant out.
0: Oh, it was gorgeous. It was great. So, but, and by the way, boy, you think it cost a lot to fill up
1: car. Marine fuel is...
0: Is it
1: worse than the jet fuel they'll be filling up at the air show this weekend?
0: Oh, no. Listen, I'm a boat owner. I know what it is, right?
1: Yeah.
0: You want to take a guess what it is per gallon?
1: $8.
0: It's not that high, actually.
1: Oh.
0: It's $7.15.
1: Wow.
0: Yeah, per gallon.
1: Woo.
0: Yeah. So, like what's his name who left us a talk back earlier today, I'm going to be selling my platelets later on for boat money. We'll be back. This is Magic 105.7.
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0: Magic 105.7, there's REO Speedwagon. Keith Kennedy, Jen Pichano, about ready to make way for Martha Quinn, who is on the way next here at 10. Mark Nolan, coming up this afternoon at 3 o'clock. Mark, by the way, credit to him. He's the only guy I know that has the term meteorologist next to his name that isn't screaming bloody murder about the heat on social media, by the way.
1: Yeah.
0: He's the only one, I think.
1: Well, and he steers very clear of the sun with that complexion of his.
0: Yeah, that's right. Yeah. Actually, Mark's the guy that taught me to wear a floppy hat. And I'm dead serious about that.
1: You two wear them well. Yeah.
0: I don't. He does. He does. I don't. I have several of those floppy hats, but they do make a big difference because he had a little bit of a thing on his face he got nervous about.
1: He has to take it very seriously. He all the sunscreen and all the covering it up and stuff like that. So yeah, he's not screaming about it because he already avoids it no matter what, right?
0: So I saw this story the other day. I wasn't aware of this. The younger generation now believe that sunscreen is poison and doesn't work, and they're refusing to wear it. Have you seen this?
1: No.
0: Yeah, and it's all because some bunk that was on the internet, but they're having trouble now.
1: Some influencer decided that that's the case?
0: Bingo. So now they're trying to re-educate people about the dangers of not covering up your skin and everything, and some people may be in trouble because they're like, oh, those toxic chemicals or whatever.
1: I mean, there's plenty of safe sunscreen, or just cover up.
0: I mean, look, I grew up in a generation that they would sit out at the pool with Crisco on trying to brown up
1: mirrors
0: a little bit,
1: and baby oil.
0: Yeah, like what was that brown? Was it Hawaiian Tropic? Mm-hmm. The sun, amazing smell, but not good for you at all. So stay safe here today. And Mark's up this afternoon in his floppy hat on Magic 105.7.
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0: 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Magic

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Come on in. Come on in. My name is Martha Quinn. It is just after 10 o'clock, so you and I are now going to get through the Tuesday workday together. OMD is straight ahead. Here's Tom Petty. Group

0: 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Good morning. Good morning. Martha Quinn with you. Happy September 1st. 115 days until Christmas. Just saying. That's actually about a third of a year away. So we've still got some time. Kids in Milwaukee are starting school today. You guys are going to crush it. Tell me something you're psyched about today. Your totally awesome news. Get your shiny nugget of positivity on the air at about 10:40. 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
13: Elvis Costello and the Imposters return to Cleveland Sunday, September 13th at the Agora. Get ready for a night with the songs of Elvis Costello from the early days to the late hours, performed by Elvis Costello and the Imposters with Charlie Sexton. 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

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Martha Quinn here. Heads up, if you hear something like this going on while I'm talking, it's because our HVAC system up on the roof is being serviced today. And I'm on the top floor. The roof is right above me, so I wouldn't be surprised if you hear a little bit of this today. But that's okay. We've got Rock and Roll and Your Totally Awesome News. Tell me what's good. You could be on next. Tap the talk back microphone on our free iHeartRadio.

0: Magic 105.7. Happy Tuesday. We're heading towards 11 o'clock with Madonna straight ahead. If our time together was a newspaper, the Martha Quinn Show Gazette, you know what our headline news would be? Your totally awesome news. This morning's comes from Denver.
1: 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And now the doctor says I am almost all healed.
0: Woohoo! Hang on. 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
0: 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You're on the mend. Thanks for sharing that totally awesome news and appreciate you listening in Denver. How about you? 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

0: 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Like a Pony, Billy Idol is straight ahead with me, Martha Quinn. Each morning at this point, we chat health, I call it your wellness shot. I was at my doctor's the other day, and he had a trick that I thought was so genius, I wanted to pass it along to you. So I was at my oncologist, just a straight up, you know, check in. Once you've had cancer, they like to take a look at you every once in a while. My doctor wanted to examine the lymph nodes underneath my armpit. So he reached under my armpit and started poking me, and I immediately went, ah! I couldn't take it. I was so ticklish. And he goes, okay, here's what you're going to do. I learned this in medical school. You guide my hand to your armpit area. So I grabbed a hold of his hand and kind of guided him under my armpit. And miraculously, it takes away the ticklish thing. I guess maybe because you're in control, takes away the surprise element. So if you're going to get your lymph nodes under your armpit examined, and you have trouble making it through because you're ticklish, try grabbing your doctor's hand. And if you are a doctor or a nurse practitioner and you have to examine someone's lymph nodes under their armpit, have them do that if your client is or patient is very ticklish like I am. So that's your wellness shot. Anytime you've got a health hack to share, tap the talk back microphone on our free iHeartRadio app.
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Queen. Who? How is it going? Great to have you here. My name is Martha Quinn. It's time for our daily deep dive into the world of rock and roll. It's your news that rocks. We don't get fooled again. Roger Daltrey, singer for the influential British invasion band The Who, says he would like to volunteer to be the singer for Queen. Queen would like to play at a benefit in December at London's Royal Albert Hall. However, they might have some scheduling conflicts on the part of their singer, Adam Lambert. Roger Daltrey says he'll sing the songs. He says, I could sing those songs standing on my head. How cool would that be if Roger Daltrey stepped in to be the singer for Queen? I think they should call the night Queen Who? That's your news that rocks. Thanks for hanging out with me, Martha Quinn. Stay here. Today's mixtape, three songs you group together in a category. 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
3: 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Today, from Sue in Milwaukee, three songs by artists who are left-handed. Phil Collins right here is a left-handed drummer.
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Probably the most famous left-handed musician is Beatle Paul McCartney. When you were

0: Magic 105.7. I Want My MTV, that right there being sung by Sting for Dire Straits' Money for Nothing. And that was included in today's Left-Handed Artists mixtape because singer slash guitar player Mark Knopfler from Dire Straits is left-handed. We also heard Paul McCartney and Phil Collins. Sue, thank you for emailing me that from Milwaukee. Get your three-song mixtape on the air like Sue did. Tell me your category, the three songs that fit in it, your name, and the city you're listening in. 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

0: 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A massive number one hit sung by REO, Speedwagon, is standing by for you. My name is Martha Quinn. Good things happen every day. And with me, you hear about them. Neighbors help neighbors who might sometimes turn out to be more than neighbors.
1: Good afternoon, Martha. So when I was about 15, me and a couple of friends were driving around just doing nothing at midnight. And we saw an orange glow in the background. So we noticed the house was on fire. So we jumped out and we grabbed hoses, kicked the door down, tried to put fire out. And it was too much for us to deal with. It comes to find out it was one of my best friend's houses that we're sitting there saving his life and his mom's life.
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Thanks for heading up to 1 o'clock with me, Martha Quinn. You've got to be a monster pop song to knock Wham's Careless Whisper out of the top spot. That's what REO Speedwagon did in 1985.

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0: 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I'm Martha Quinn, can tell you firsthand that John Mellencamp revealed to me personally, he has never himself had a chili dog at a Tasty Freeze. That is the fact. I hope you're having a great Tuesday. If something's picking you up today, join in. 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Shout it out like Tears for Fears would say. 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

0: 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Martha Quinn with you. A secret to happiness, I see experts say this over and over, is celebrate your wins if you're psyched about something that you have accomplished. Tell me about it. That's totally awesome news.
1: Hi, Martha. My name is Shelley, and I am a brand new published author. I wrote a children's book, an educational children's book called How Bernice Became a Butterfly.
0: That is so cool, and I'm seeing a little blurb about your book. It's a heartwarming story that follows the remarkable life of a monarch butterfly, beginning with a tiny egg on a milkweed leaf. 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Thank you so much for telling me about How Bernice Became a Butterfly. I hope it's a big seller. That'll be your next totally awesome news. Tell me your totally awesome news. Have you accomplished something you're proud about, like Shelley now being a published author? Join in. 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It's a little microphone that gets what you have to say to me, Martha Quinn, and it gets on your phone with our free iHeartRadio app. Download it from the App Store if you don't have it already.
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Hands down, one of the most fun songs to sing along to of the whole 80s. We'll be up just after 2 o'clock to give you a burst of energy for your Tuesday afternoon. My name is Martha Quinn. Shout out if you're listening in Canada. You might be in Quebec, Montreal, or Toronto, where Alana Miles, the singer of this number one

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Heading into the 2 o'clock hour now. High five, you've got me, Martha Quinn. How can singing along to Jesse's Girl help your mental health? 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

0: 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Every Breath You Take by The Police is up in just a few minutes. That is one of those songs that in the 80s I had on repeat on my turntable. You know how you could set your turntable to repeat? And I would listen to it over and over and over. It's one of those songs, you know, like the back of your hand. You can sing along to it, hum along with it, and it will boost your mental health. How? You're going to find out right now in this live chat we do, your wellness shot. So singing along to your favorite song can boost your mood because of the vibrations, and it gives your brain something to focus on other than spiraling thoughts going around and around and around your head. It throws you off that track. 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So that was your wellness shot. Appreciate you hanging out with me, Martha Quinn. Rock and roll will continue.
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20: Elvis Costello and the Imposters return to Cleveland Sunday, September 13th at the Agora. Get ready for a night with the songs of Elvis Costello from the early days to the late hours, performed by Elvis Costello and the Imposters with Charlie Sexton. Get tickets.

is Magic 105.7. We are on a slip and slide towards 2:30. Martha Quinn with you. Sting is no longer with the police, but he will be doing some solo shows in Seattle, in Minneapolis, in St. Louis, and more. I guarantee you he'll do this one. Yeah.

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0: 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Martha Quinn here. I hope you're having a fantastic Tuesday. If you're not aware, every morning you get an update from the world of rock and roll. I call it your news that rocks. This morning I was telling you how Who singer Roger Daltrey has volunteered to step in and sing with Queen. There is a benefit coming up this December in London for a local rock journalist. Queen would like to go, but their singer, Adam Lambert, may not be able to make it. So they're saying, we don't know if we can play. And Roger Daltrey is saying, hold up, I'll sing those songs. I could sing those songs, as he says, standing on my head. How epic would it be to see Roger Daltrey of The Who sing with Queen, singing songs like Bohemian Rhapsody? That's almost worth the price of a flight over to London. So that's the type of rock and roll news you get every morning with me, Martha Quinn. Your news that rocks. There'll be a new one for you tomorrow at 11:40. Soft Cell's Tainted Love is on the way.
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Shout out to the band Soft Cell. This came out in 1981. It was one of the songs that set the tone that a

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So we've got Journey tickets at 4:25, and you know right now, well, right now is when we kick off our Talk Back to Me at 3. Tell me what the Guardians record is so far this season. What's the Guardians record so far this season? Okay. It's a game tonight, so don't count tonight. What's their record? Okay. That's Googleable. And get over on the TalkBack feature, hit that red microphone, then you got 30 seconds to tell me a story. Okay? Just tell me what the Guardians record is. That seems pretty simple.

some pretty big news for fans of football out there. Lionel Messi has retired from Argentina's national team. Says he's done after the 2026 World Cup. How about that? It's magic.

0: 105.7. Got some tickets to see Mickey Dolenz of the Monkees. Okay, if you want to join on the Talk Back to Me at 3 feature, yeah, you just click on that little red microphone there right by Magic 105.7 when you're listening to the iHeartRadio app, right? And you got 30 seconds to just, all you got to do today is tell me what the Guardians' record is. What's their record? You can't say they're 500. You got to say what the record is or whatever they are. Okay? And that's how you're going to get yourself in the running for tickets to go see Mickey Dolenz from your pals at Magic.
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Elvis Costello and the Imposters return to Cleveland Sunday, September 13th at the Agora. Get ready for a night with the songs of Elvis Costello from the early days to the late hours, performed by Elvis Costello and the Imposters with Charlie Sexton. Get tickets and info at AX.

Heading into the Rock and Roll Hall of Fame. That's pretty cool. How about Billy Idol's coming to town to do a concert? 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

0: So you got a couple of minutes left to talk back to me at 3 and win yourself some tickets to go see Mickey Dolenz. This is kind of fun. You're going to hang out at Northfield Park Racino, and then Mickey comes out and does a lot of great tunes. Now, you know, the Monkey songs and that kind of thing. So all you have to do is go to our talk back feature on our iHeartRadio app. You press that microphone, can tell you to record, and you go ahead and just record. Tell me what the Guardian's current record is, okay? What's the Guardians' current record? Not before. Now, tonight they get a game against Toronto. Not that. Just tell me what the record is so far this season, and you could end up with tickets to see Mickey Dolenz for Magic.
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0: 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And right after that, we get your journey tickets, okay? So hold on. Just hold your horses. Or your owls. Let me explain. There's a housing development in Phoenix that recently displaced 9 breeding pairs of burrowing owls, okay? But a local solar farm stepped up and allowed the conservationists to relocate 19 adult birds to the site and build 40 artificial burrows. So the nonprofit's called Wild at Heart, and their efforts were a success. Here's Gary Clark. He's one of the volunteers.
2: We try to give them something that has a long lifetime. They're part of integrated pest management. They eat all the stuff the farmers don't want. I try to keep as impassionate as I can, but they're adorable. They have antics. They chase each other around.
0: Extra points if you knew that's the sound that burrowing owls made. Pretty cool. You got a good news story? Love to hear it at the Nolan Nation on all the socials. You can just email me, mark@wmji.com, or you can get on that talkback feature on our iHeartRadio app. But just, you got a microphone in 30 seconds. Tell your story. What's your good news story? Love to hear it. All right. Right now, we've got to, this is good news. 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
1: Oh, wow.
0: Yeah, you're going to journey downtown and go see Journey. How do you feel about that?
1: Oh, it's great because I love Journey.
0: Well, what kind of journey are you on right now? Are you coming home from work?
1: Yeah, and I'm over here getting a 90 off of East Tucci.
0: Oh, wow.
1: So, yeah, it's crazy.
0: What a mess. All right, well, listen, what radio station makes you a winner anyway?
1: 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In the night.

0: 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By that, I mean the time for you to get the heck out the door. 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

0: Be on the way home here. Random fact number one. In just a teaspoon of soil, there can be more microbes than there are people on the planet. Ew. Random fact number two. The forward pass wasn't added to American football in 1905. It came with big penalties. You drop the pass, it could cost the team 15 yards. And random fact number three, the first Google Doodle logo, the Burning Man Festival in 1998, is because both founders were going to Burning Man. They thought it'd be a funny way to let people know they're out of the office. Random fact number four, one of the original names that Twitter's founders briefly considered for their product was Friend Stalker. Much more realistic than they may have thought. Random fact number five, comets smell like rotten eggs. So don't get too close to a comet. And those are your five random facts.
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cards back at home tonight. Okay. 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

0: Hey, it's almost back porch sitting time. People, I know it's hot out. You got to make sure you got an awning there. You believe that? You hear what the temperature tomorrow with the heat index could be over 100 degrees. Over 100.
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0: 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Magic

Pothole of Rain, get back on West Boulevard. It's going to be closed for a couple of months. That'll add a little something. It's more time for us together. For you and me to be we. Right? Maybe not. Mark Nolan Show. It's magic.

Country 105.7. Just in case driving around Cleveland now with all the construction wasn't difficult enough, ODOT's got another ramp closed for you. I-90, eastbound exit ramp to West Boulevard. They say the best way to get around it is you got to get off at West 117th.

0: just love giving stuff away around here. It's Magic 105.7. 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

Elvis Costello and the Imposters return to Cleveland Sunday, September 13th at the Agora. Get ready for a night with the songs of Elvis Costello from the early days to the late hours, performed by Elvis Costello and the Imposters with Charlie Sexton. Get tickets

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6: 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Mickey Dolenz of the Monkees tickets will be given away for the talk back feature there. 425 Journey tickets. Yeah, buddy. We'll have a little good news right before that. We'll have your 5 random facts at 525. 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That Mark Nolan show, buddy. 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

Yeah, it is definitely feeling like a summertime night tonight, so this is perfect right here. It's Rick O'Brien. Good evening. 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

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Guardians game downtown tonight, and, well, I think just a really cool show to get to last minute if you can. Let's talk. 10 minutes.

0: 7. All-time favorite to the 70s and 80s with Rick. Summertime evening. Bunch of stuff downtown. You got Guardians playing and a band that I think would be real cool to get over and see last minute. Squeeze came out with a new album for the summertime. They're doing a tour. Man, that'd be fun. Cool band I haven't seen in quite a while. They're playing at Jacobs Pavilion tonight.
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We got everything from Queen to Madonna to Survivor lined up. You're one.